0: They're not recommended by me or Smith & Wesson, for that matter. Mark Chestnut, Bubba Shot the Jukebox, the original Country Gold. Rowdy Yates getting back to the phone at 855-697-6939 in just a few. It's Willie and Dolly in a massive 25-song salute this weekend. And coming up, we head to the theaters with Honeysuckle Rose. And later on, Dolly's fond farewell to the man who really gave her her big break in country music. But instead of storming in and telling him to shove it, she wrote a song instead.
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13: Downpours and storms tend to diminish tonight, but we'll still have a few lingering showers with a partly cloudy sky, a low of 70. Tomorrow is the pick of the weekend, a couple leftover showers and some passing clouds in the morning, turning into a mostly sunny sky for the afternoon, a high of 86 with a drop in humidity late. Tomorrow night, partly cloudy, a low of 65. Then on Monday, a mix of sun and clouds with some additional showers and storms developing by afternoon, a high of 86. I'm NBC5 meteorologist Andrew Krotsky.
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my friends in Fresno, California, on the Legend 105.5 are sure fired up about his appearance in their part of the world coming up here in just a couple of

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2: How's it going, Rowdy? 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
3: Hey, I'm doing good. 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
3: Dane, we are down to the final few weeks to give away our summertime triple play prize packs. So we're going to fix you up with a full color autograph and our fourth generation car or cooler decal. On top of that, you're going to get your hands on one of our new look 2026 guitar picks.
2: Is that the green and gold one?
3: The guitar pick is actually sunburst yellow. But yeah, that decal is green and gold and gorgeous.
2: Well, in Wisconsin, we do love the green and gold.
3: I didn't even think about that.
0: Portions of this program have been pre-recorded.
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1: Playing that for my pal Paul in Sevierville, Tennessee. He knows the words by heart, but I'm not going to go into the reason why. Third Rock from the Sun, it's Joe Dippy from the original Country Gold. I am Rowdy Yates with Dolly Parton and Willie Nelson. For you in a big way this weekend, in just a few, the title track to Dolly's 1974 album, Coat of Many Colors, and 1982 single from Willie Nelson that turned into his biggest crossover hit. It was a song that producers hoped that Willie Nelson and Merle Haggard would record for their duets project, Poncho and Lefty, but the Hag just wasn't feeling it. So Willie recorded a solo version, and I am betting he and his bank account were glad that he did.
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15: Downpours and storms tend to diminish tonight, but we'll still have a few lingering showers with a partly cloudy sky, a low of 70. Tomorrow is the pick of the weekend, a couple leftover showers and some passing clouds in the morning, turning into a mostly sunny sky for the afternoon, a high of 86 with a drop in humidity late. Tomorrow night, partly cloudy, a low of 65. Then on Monday, a mix of sun and clouds with some additional showers and storms developing by afternoon, a high of 86. I'm NBC5 meteorologist Andrew Krotsky.
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1: Hey, how you doing?
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1: Tyler from Fairfield, Maine.
2: Tyler, congratulations to you. You were caller number 10. That means you are a winner.
1: Perfect.
2: Holy moly.
1: We got a good crowd out here.
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1: That's fine. I'll take it.
2: You got to share. All right. Look at here. We're down to the final few weeks of our summertime triple play prize pack. So we're going to fix you up with a full-color photograph, our fourth-generation car or cooler decal, and on top of that, you're going to get your hands on our new look 2026 Collector's Edition guitar pick.
1: 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Perfect.
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catch you up on what's going on this weekend. A 25-song salute to Willie Nelson and Dolly Parton, and what is the occasion? The New York Times has placed them on their list of the greatest living songwriters in America, and

0: my pals at KXLX, just a few miles up the road from the Paramount Theater in Abilene, Texas, where that guy will grace the stage next week. John Anderson from the original Country Gold. Rowdy Yates, and the request line is 855-697-6939. More music from Willie, live on stage on the way, and Dolly Parton when she made the move from Tennessee to Tinseltown. You know, a lot of people felt like she was abandoning Music City when she made the move to Hollywood, but in typical trademark Dolly humor, she famously said, "Hey, I'm not leaving country music. I'm taking it with me."
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14: Any downpours and storms tend to diminish tonight, but we'll still have a few lingering showers with a partly cloudy sky, a low of 70. Tomorrow is the pick of the weekend, a couple leftover showers and some passing clouds in the morning, turning into a mostly sunny sky for the afternoon, a high of 86 with a drop in humidity late. Tomorrow night, partly cloudy, a low of 65. Then on Monday, a mix of sun and clouds with some additional showers and storms developing by afternoon. A high of 86. I'm NBC5 meteorologist Andrew Kropsky.
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original Country Gold. Rowdy Yates with Willie Nelson and Dolly Parton center stage this weekend. And just what would Willie do in the 90s?

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18: Any downpours and storms tend to diminish tonight, but we'll still have a few lingering showers with a partly cloudy sky, a low of 70. Tomorrow is the pick of the weekend, a couple leftover showers and some passing clouds in the morning, turning into a mostly sunny sky for the afternoon, a high of 86, with a drop in humidity late. Tomorrow night, partly cloudy, a low of 65. Then on Monday, a mix of sun and clouds, with some additional showers and storms developing by afternoon. A high of 86. I'm NBC5 meteorologist Andrew Krofsky.
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9: Two and a half centuries ago, a bold idea took root. Over 250 years, that idea was shaped in the fields, towns, and communities of Vermont and northern New York. Today, we honor the people and places behind 250 years of American independence.
10: The Bennington Battle Monument is a 306-feet limestone tower in Bennington, Vermont. It was built in 1891 to commemorate the Battle of Bennington, a patriot victory in the Revolutionary War. Though named the Battle of Bennington, the fight technically took place about 5 miles northwest of Bennington in Walloonsack, New York. Soon after the battle, the British were forced to surrender in Saratoga, which marks the turning point in the war when the Patriots began winning the fight, and it was made possible by the success at Bennington.
9: Celebrating 250 years of America, thanks in part to Green Mountain Fireworks. 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Like them on Facebook and look for the giant red, white, and blue tent at 34 Hunters Farm Road in Alberg. 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How the backyard show gets better. 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

spotlights and salutes, but never one that was 25 songs deep. It's Willie Nelson and Dolly Parton, and what is the occasion? We'll tell you in a bit and kick off every single hour with them and their friends.

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0: Alan Jackson from the original Country Gold. Rowdy here with Willie Nelson and Dolly Parton at least two times every hour. And while I'm not a regular reader of the New York Times, nobody can deny it is a newspaper of note. And not long ago, they published a list of the greatest living songwriters in America. Willie and Dolly made the list, and that made our decision very easy. The biggest artist spotlight and salute we have ever done in the history of this show. Willie rides the rails in mere moments, and Dolly does not take too kindly to the bank teller that's making eyes at her man. Hang around.
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11: Downpours and storms tend to diminish tonight, but we'll still have a few lingering showers with a partly cloudy sky, a low of 70. Tomorrow is the pick of the weekend, a couple leftover showers and some passing clouds in the morning, turning into a mostly sunny sky for the afternoon, a high of 86 with a drop in humidity late. Tomorrow night, partly cloudy, a low of 65. Then on Monday, a mix of sun and clouds with some additional showers and storms developing by afternoon, a high of 86. I'm NBC5 meteorologist Andrew Krotsky.
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0: guy entered his eighth decade on this planet on July the 3rd, and I don't think anyone was more shocked than him. Johnny Lee on the original Country Gold. Rowdy here. More of your requests on the way. Keep them coming. 855-697-6939. It's Willie and it's Dolly at least two times every hour. And that is going to give us the opportunity to really dig deep into their catalogs. And both of them had a lot to pick from. In a few by the numbers, the biggest hit Willie Nelson ever had, and a forgotten favorite from Dolly that convinced country radio she would be a mainstay as a solo artist. Now that's something that typically happens when a singer finally puts up three consecutive number one songs, and the one we will play next was that very tune.
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0: wondering if that guy's got any plans to tour at all in 2026, because as of this weekend, he hadn't got anything on his calendar. 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
1: Hey, Rowdy, this is the Bolins from Vermont. He's supposed to hear David Allen Coe. You don't even call me by my name.
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2: Hi, Rowdy. What caller am I?
3: You are caller number 10. Congratulations.
2: Yay! That's so exciting.
3: It is. Tell me, what's your name and where are you calling from?
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a total of 25 tunes from Willie Nelson and Dolly Parton. Why don't you join me as we celebrate their recent honor as two of the top 30 living songwriters in the United States of America.

0: today years old when I found out in 1978 Dave and Sugar also recorded a version of that song, though on their album it was called Baby Take Your Coat Off. It's the Oak Ridge Boys. Come on in from the original Country Gold.
1: 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I'm listening to you on WCVZ 99.9 FM. And you can play any Conway Twitty song. It'll be great.
0: Ooh, you know what? I have had one on my mind.
1: Thanks, Rowdy. Have a good night.

0: Recommended by me, or Smith & Wesson for that matter. Mark Chestnut, Bubba Shot the Jukebox, the original Country Gold. Rowdy Yates getting back to the phone at 855-697-6939 in just a few. It's Willie and Dolly in a massive 25-song salute this weekend. And coming up, we head to the theaters with Honeysuckle Rose. And later on, Dolly's fond farewell to the man who really gave her her big break in country music. But instead of storming in and telling him to shove it, she wrote a song instead.
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8: Patchy fog to start this morning and muggy, but we'll see a humidity drop throughout the day and increasing sunshine with a breeze, the high 86. A lot more comfortable out there tonight, low 64 under a clear sky. More clouds tomorrow with passing showers, maybe an afternoon thunderstorm too, the high 81. And on Tuesday, partly cloudy with an isolated shower possible, but mainly dry, the high 80. I'm NBC5 meteorologist Matt DiLoretto.
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6979 39. Eddie Rabbit from the original Country Gold. Rowdy Yates with more music from Willie and Dolly in just a few, and fall will be here before you know it. October will be the next time we hit the road for another get together with all of my rowdy friends. This time in Barberville, Kentucky, site of the Daniel Boone Festival. Gonna be there with our friends from WKDP, and man, it was a ball the last time we went there. We're gonna have a special meet and greet that Friday night, the 9th.

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0: Prince in Fresno, California, on the Legend 105.5 are sure fired up about his appearance in their part of the world coming up here in just a couple of weeks. Clay Walker, Hypnotize the Moon, the original Country Gold with Robbie Yates, and what's your name?
1: This is Rawhide Rudy, calling from Hernando County. I want to hear Louisiana Saturday Night.
0: From Mel McDaniel, I will do it.
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2: How's it going, Rowdy? 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
2: That is awesome.
3: What's your name?
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3: Dane, we are down to the final few weeks to give away our summertime triple play prize packs. So we're going to fix you up with a full color autograph and our fourth generation car or cooler decal. On top of that, you're going to get your hands on one of our new look 2026 guitar picks.
2: Is that the green and gold one?
3: The guitar pick is actually sunburst yellow. But yeah, that decal is green and gold and gorgeous.
2: Well, in Wisconsin, we do love the green and gold.
3: I didn't even think about that.
0: Portions of this program have been pre-recorded.

songwriters in all of America. Dolly Parton made the list. Willie Nelson did too. It's Their Good Work 2 times an hour and a little bit extra. I know you're going to love it.

0: juggling two television shows and a very successful restaurant and casino in Oklahoma. She just turned 71. She's engaged to be married, and she's about to become a grandma for the very first time. I would say she's a tad bit occupied. Reba from the original Country Gold.
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1: Playing that for my pal Paul in Sevierville, Tennessee. He knows the words by heart, but I'm not going to go into the reason why. Third Rock from the Sun, it's Joe Dippy from the original Country Gold. I am Rowdy Yates with Dolly Parton and Willie Nelson. For you in a big way this weekend, in just a few, the title track to Dolly's 1974 album, Coat of Many Colors, and 1982 single from Willie Nelson that turned into his biggest crossover hit. It was a song that producers hoped that Willie Nelson and Merle Haggard would record for their duets project, Poncho and Lefty, but the Hag just wasn't feeling it. So Willie recorded a solo version, and I am betting he and his bank account were glad that he did.
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9: Patchy fog to start this morning and muggy, but we'll see a humidity drop throughout the day and increasing sunshine with a breeze, the high 86. A lot more comfortable out there tonight, low 64 under a clear sky. More clouds tomorrow with passing showers, maybe an afternoon thunderstorm too, the high 81. And on Tuesday, partly cloudy with an isolated shower possible, but mainly dry, the high 80. I'm NBC5 meteorologist Matt DiLoretto.
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0: for it, but boy, did they pack in a handful of memorable tunes in the time they had together. Desert Rose Band, One Step Forward on the original Country Gold. Rowdy Yates getting back to the request at 855-697-6939 in just a few. And we have two more tunes from our Spotlight stars, Willie Nelson and Dolly Parton. One of my favorite Willie tracks from the movie Electric Horseman on the way, and a forgotten favorite from Dolly that I had no clue was written by disco queen Donna Summer. What was it? We'll play it next.
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0: butter cornbread mix in a box? You're missing out. I am here to tell you. 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
1: 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I am calling from Bridgeport, Nebraska, and I would like to hear Everything That Glitters Is Not Gold by Dan Sill, one of my all-time favorites.
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1: Hey, how you doing?
2: I am good. What's your name?
1: Tyler from Fairfield, Maine.
2: Tyler, congratulations to you. You were caller number 10. That means you are a winner.
1: Perfect.
2: Holy moly.
1: We got a good crowd out here.
2: I don't know if I have enough prizes for all of them, just for you.
1: That's fine. I'll take it.
2: You got to share. All right. Looky here. We're down to the final few weeks of our summertime triple play prize pack. So we're going to pick you up with a full-color photograph, our fourth-generation car or cooler decal, and on top of that, you're going to get your hands on our new look 2026 Collector's Edition guitar pick.
1: Awesome. Perfect.
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catch you up on what's going on this weekend. A 25-song salute to Willie Nelson and Dolly Parton. And what is the occasion? The New York Times has placed them on their list of the greatest living songwriters in America. And you know what?

0: 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What do you think? Garth Brooks and that summer from the original Country Gold.
1: How are we doing tonight?
0: What's going on?
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0: Well, everything I play is great.

0: my pals at KXOX, just a few miles up the road from the Paramount Theater in Abilene, Texas, where that guy will grace the stage next week. John Anderson from the original Country Gold. Rowdy Yanks, and the request line is 855-697-6939. More music from Willie, live on stage on the way, and Dolly Parton when she made the move from Tennessee to Tinseltown. You know, a lot of people felt like she was abandoning Music City when she made the move to Hollywood, but in typical trademark Dolly humor, she famously said, "Hey, I'm not leaving country music. I'm taking it with me."
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0: patchy fog to start this morning and muggy, but we'll see a humidity drop throughout the day and increasing sunshine with a breeze, the high 86. A lot more comfortable out there tonight, low 64 under a clear sky. More clouds tomorrow with passing showers, maybe an afternoon thunderstorm too, the high 81. And on Tuesday, partly cloudy with an isolated shower possible, but mainly dry, the high 80. I'm NBC5 meteorologist Matt DiLoretto.
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0: What does that guy like to do in his spare time? 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
1: Hey, we're from Missouri. We just wondered if we could hear Killing Time by Clint Black.
0: I'd love to play that for you. Why lie? I'd love to play it for me.
1: Yes, it's the best song ever. It's just, yeah, and it's perfect.
0: What's your name?

0: got something from It in a Few. And what about Dolly taking risks? Oh, she did with the song we will play next. Recording a song that was produced specifically for pop radio and included a 12-inch dance version, which is a collector's item now. We're going to play the radio single, which did become a country hit as well. By the way, that song is the one she typically opens most of her shows with, and it was also the theme to her TV series, too.
1: RowdyYates.com. 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
1: 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This is Eli Works from Alpena, Michigan. Can I hear some Restless Heart, please?
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1: How are you doing, my friend?
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1: I'm doing good. Am I number 10?
2: You are number 10. Congratulations.
1: Thank you, my friend.
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1: 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I live in Milton, Wisconsin. 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

0: There they are, the always inviting Dave and Sugar. How hospitable, don't you think? The door is always open. The original Country Gold with Rowdy Yates. And what's your name?
1: Hey, Rowdy, it's Paul and Johnny down here in Woodbine, Kentucky. We'd like to hear a little George Jones, if you could. The ball.

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7: Patchy fog to start this morning and muggy, but we'll see a humidity drop throughout the day and increasing sunshine with a breeze, the high 86. A lot more comfortable out there tonight, low 64 under a clear sky. More clouds tomorrow with passing showers, maybe an afternoon thunderstorm too, the high 81. And on Tuesday, partly cloudy with an isolated shower possible, but mainly dry, the high 80. I'm NBC5 meteorologist Matt DiLoretto.
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0: Home of Dale Carter in the morning and the best dang barbecue on the planet. How could I ever forget?
1: Thank

0: six-pack of Bubble Up last time I was at the Cracker Barrel. Looked mighty tasty, too. That is Merle Haggard from the original Country Gold. Rowdy here with our final two songs and our spotlight of Willie Nelson and Dolly Parton in just a few. Up first, the song that many radio stations refused to play, for they believed it contained lyrics that were suggestive and subliminal, something that Dolly herself categorized as pure poppycock. As for Willie, it's a track from the Stardust LP, which was an album that had some serious staying power, for it remained on the Billboard Country sales chart for an amazing 551 weeks, which equates into more than 10 and a half years.
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1: Hey, Rowdy, this is Carter Daggett calling from Presque Isle, Maine. 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
2: Well, I was thumbing from Montgomery. I had my guitar on my back. When a stranger stopped beside me in an antique Cadillac. 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He said it's a long walk to Nashville.

He said, "This is where you get off, boy, because I'm going back to Alabama." As I stepped out of that Cadillac, I said, "Mister, many thanks." He said, "You don't have to call me Mister, Mister.

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Good morning, Chris LeBlanc in on this Sunday, taking you up to the Sunday morning radio flea market at 8 this morning. 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

0: Big Country 98.9 WOKO. Big Luke in on this Sunday morning. And you might have heard this. Last week, the Zac Brown Band performing a concert at Fenway Park, giving away, get this, 37,000 cruises for two to everyone present at the concert that night. It's worth $40 million. Can't give you a cruise, but I do have some Zac Brown and Morgan Wallen on the way next.
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0: Big Country 98.9 WOKO. Checking sports this morning. NASCAR is back in action today. The Iowa Corn 350 gets underway at 3:30 this afternoon from Iowa Speedway. Major League Baseball has the Red Sox hosting the Athletics this afternoon. The Yankees are home against Atlanta, and the Mets will play at Pittsburgh. Stick around. We've got your weekend weather. Blake Shelton and Gretchen Wilson on the way next.
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0: Patchy fog to start this morning and muggy, but we'll see a humidity drop throughout the day and increasing sunshine with a breeze, the high 86. A lot more comfortable out there tonight, low 64 under a clear sky. More clouds tomorrow with passing showers, maybe an afternoon thunderstorm too, the high 81. And on Tuesday, partly cloudy with an isolated shower possible, but mainly dry, the high 80. I'm NBC5 meteorologist Matt DiLoretto.
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Chris LeBlanc with you until 8 this morning when it'll be time to buy, sell, swap, and trade with the Sunday Morning Radio Flea Market. Glad you're with us this morning. Big Country, 98.9 WOKO. Good morning. Wow.

Big Country 98.9 WOKO. She's going out in a couple of weeks with a few shows in Nashville and Iowa. The pride of Muskogee, Oklahoma. I've been there. Believe me, she is. Carrie Underwood, 98.9 WOKO.

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Hey, Plattsburgh, Colchester, thanks for making us part of your Sunday morning routine. 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

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My buddy Frankie had his dad hook him up good. Girls smile when we roll by. They hop in the back and we cruise to the riverside.

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1: 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The Old Post in South Burlington, Wednesday, August 12th at 7 p.m. Jamie Lee Thurston. 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

Big Country 98.9 WOKO. And what is the deal with no NASCAR division racing last weekend? Well, they're back at it today. The Cup Series coming up. Sports on the way. 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Barbara.

0: Big Country 98.9 WOKO. And NASCAR fans, your long national nightmare is over. NASCAR back in action today. The Cup Series running the Iowa Corn 350 today from Iowa Speedway. That'll get underway at 3:30 this afternoon. Major League Baseball has the Red Sox hosting the Athletics. The Yankees, home against Atlanta, and the New York Mets will play at Pittsburgh. Hang on, we've got your weekend weather and a flashback from Alabama next.
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7: Patchy fog to start this morning and muggy, but we'll see a humidity drop throughout the day and increasing sunshine with a breeze, the high 86. A lot more comfortable out there tonight, low 64 under a clear sky. More clouds tomorrow with passing showers, maybe an afternoon thunderstorm too, the high 81. And on Tuesday, partly cloudy with an isolated shower possible, but mainly dry, the high 80. I'm NBC5 meteorologist Matt DiLoretto.
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0: 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Chris LeBlanc in, hanging out with you till 8 this morning on 98.9 WOKO.
1: I knew I'd see her around. I'd be at some party. She'd show up and I'd be walking out. Or across some parking lot, hiding behind her sister. I'd look up. She'd be at the red light beside me in that white Maxima with the sticker on the back. I'd act like I didn't see her. We play at the same pumps.

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Country, 98.9 WOKO. Just after 7, Chris LeBlanc here to take you up to the Sunday morning radio flea market at 8. Oh, yeah, I also start the coffee. I'm off the studios.

0: 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Coming up on Wednesday, starting at 5 p.m., St. Ambrose Church in Bristol, holding their lawn party and chicken barbecue that'll be right there on the Bristol Green. 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

Big Country 98.9 WOKO. The Lake Champlain Dragon Boat Festival underway this morning on the Burlington waterfront. Look for Wild Bill. He'll be there today calling the races live. Make sure you stop by and say hello. 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

0: Big Country 98.9 WOKO. One last look at sports this morning. NASCAR's at Iowa Speedway today, 3:30 p.m. this afternoon for this Cup Series running of the Iowa Corn 350. Major League Baseball has the Red Sox hosting the Athletics. Yankees home against Atlanta, and the New York Mets will be in Pittsburgh. Hang on, we've got your weekend weather and Sugarland on the way next.
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8: Patchy fog to start this morning and muggy, but we'll see a humidity drop throughout the day and increasing sunshine. With a breeze, the high 86, a lot more comfortable out there tonight, low 64 under a clear sky. More clouds tomorrow with passing showers, maybe an afternoon thunderstorm too, the high 81. And on Tuesday, partly cloudy with an isolated shower possible, but mainly dry, the high 80. I'm NBC5 meteorologist Matt DiLoretto.
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Chris LeBlanc with you on this Sunday morning, and my time grows short. That's not that serious. I'm just making way for the Sunday morning radio flea market. That's coming up at 8 this morning.

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Good morning. Her hand.

Big Country 98.9 WOKO. I'm Chris LeBlanc, and that's it for me on this Sunday morning. The Sunday morning radio flea market is next. Have a great weekend. We'll see you soon.

0: Good morning and welcome to another hour of the Sunday Morning Radio Flea Market here on Big Country 98.9 WOKO. Hey, it's Glenn Sims, 7 to midnight each weeknight here on WOKO. 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
1: Well, good morning, ladies and gentlemen. Welcome to another edition of the Sunday Morning Radio Flea Market. As we buy, sell, swap, and trade this overcast Sunday morning, it's supposed to turn out to be a nice day. So, I'm here waiting for that. But welcome, everybody. Look around that house. Find that thing that's in the corner. It's collected dust that you've wanted to get rid of for so long and say to yourself, self, today is the day I'm going to call one of those 3 numbers, get a hold of that guy, and we're going to sell the stuff. Pretty simple, if you ask me. It is August 9th. The year 2026 is going by fast. Still got plenty of time left, though. And you can go ahead and give us a call. And let's sell some of your stuff. Let's start with caller number 1. It's the one and only Fast Talking William from Georgia. Good morning, sir.
2: Good morning, Mario.
1: Morning.
2: Looking for syrup jugs, license plates, and coffee cans. 528-9253.
1: Perfect. All right. Thank you much, William, and always a pleasure. I'll talk to you next week. Have a good one. It's Fast Talking William from Georgia. He is looking for syrup jugs, license plates, and coffee cans, because he makes awesome bird feeders and birdhouses with that stuff. So give him a call, 802-528-9253. Caller number 2, good morning.
3: Good morning, Mario. Right. We just had a shower up here.
1: Oh, did you really? Okay.
3: Yes, it's a quick shower.
1: Okay, yeah, I know. I got some rain yesterday, but thankfully none so far. Go ahead.
3: I guess North Hero got it pretty good.
1: Oh, really?
3: Hmm. Yeah.
1: Okay.
3: Oh.
1: Yeah, what do you got for us today?
3: I still got those toolboxes in size and that fan. My number, 802-999-9193.
1: Awesome. Thank you, Rodney. Always a pleasure, sir. I will talk to you next Sunday.
3: You have a good day and a good week.
1: Thank you. You as well. That is Rodney from Swanton, caller number 2. He's got the toolboxes. The sides have made the comeback, ladies and gentlemen. And that fan, 802-999-9193, is Rodney in Swanton's number. Our numbers are 802-862-9890, 802-864-5775, and 800-354-9890. If you're calling from out of the area, I'm hoping the weather holds up today. It's supposed to, because I'm going to smoke a small brisket today. I haven't used my smoker in a couple weeks, so I need to do that. And it is definitely calling my name, because I just like it. You know, I got to do some yard work today, so while I'm outside, I might as well have the aroma of wonderful, you know, briskets smoking in the smoker in the air. That's what I'm talking about. But anyway, let's buy, sell, swap, and trade this fine Saturday. I'm going to play some Ella Langley. It's Loving Life again. Then we'll take more of your calls after this. It's the Sunday Morning Radio Flea Market right here on Big Country 98.9 WOK.

0: Big Country 98.9 WOKO. Ella Langley with Loving Life again on the Sunday Morning Radio Flea Market as we buy, sell, swap, and trade this Sunday morning. We're taking more of your calls right after this.
1: Hi, this is Tom from Catamount North. I'd like to ask you to listen to a few words from some of our friends.
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7: Patchy fog to start this morning and muggy, but we'll see a humidity drop throughout the day and increasing sunshine with a breeze, the high 86. A lot more comfortable out there tonight, low 64 under a clear sky. More clouds tomorrow with passing showers, maybe an afternoon thunderstorm too, the high 81. And on Tuesday, partly cloudy with an isolated shower possible, but mainly dry, the high 80. I'm NBC5 meteorologist Matt DiLoretto.
0: Right now it's 62 in Barry Montpelier, 67 in Plattsburgh, 70 in Burlington. Welcome back, ladies and gentlemen. It is the Sunday Morning Radio Flea Market right here on WOKO. 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Thank you so much for everybody who does download it. I truly appreciate it. The numbers are going up, and you guys are awesome. Download it if you haven't, because if you miss a call, you miss a number, you miss an item, you'll have it right there for you. So as I wait for your calls, I'm going to play a little Kelsey Ballerini with Noah Kahan. Cowboys cry too. Yes, they do. Even on 98.9 WOKO. Call us up. Hey.

Big Country 98.9 WOKO. Kelsey Ballerini with Noah Kahn, Vermont's own Noah Kahn. Cowboys cry too. I almost cried yesterday out of joy because as I've been up here, I have a garden bed in my backyard. Have not really used it. I have decided to start cleaning it up a little bit because it was just overgrown with stuff. But as a test, because I don't necessarily have a green thumb, however, I decided to try it. So I bought, you know, I grew some jalapeno plant and a little, I think they're called cherry bomb tomatoes, some herbs and stuff like that. And my jalapenos grew in so lovely, and I, you know, didn't get much of a yield, maybe I think 6 at the original. So I said, you know what I'm going to do? I'm going to pickle them because I love jalapenos. So I found a good simple pickle recipe, pickling juice recipe, did that. And yesterday was a week, and I decided to make tacos for dinner last night. So I said, let me use my jalapenos. And, woof, they had a kick, but they tasted so good. I was so proud of myself. So this cowboy almost cried, too, but for joy. Anyway, it's the Sunday Morning Radio Flea Market. Get up, do that morning stretch, have that cup of coffee or tea, whatever it is you're drinking. I'm having coffee sweetened with a little bit of local maple syrup, and that's good. And as you do that morning stretch, look around that house, find that thing you want to get rid of, call up one of the three numbers that I'm about to give you, and get a hold of us. The numbers to call, 802-862-9890, 802-864-5775, and 800-354-9890. We're doing it till 11 o'clock, so you still got plenty of time. Time's a ticking, but that's okay, because we're here till 11. Give us a call. It's a Sunday Morning Radio Flea Market. Why do I say us? It's just me here.

0: Big Country 98.9 WOKO. Justin Moore, it's Time's Ticking on the Sunday Morning Radio Flea Market. We got plenty of time to take your calls, and we'll do more of that after this. We're going to start off with our buddy Frank and Morgan next.
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0: Welcome back, ladies and gentlemen. It's the Sunday Morning Radio Flea Market right here on the Big Country 98.9 WOKO. We are buying, selling, swapping, and trading as we do every single Sunday. Today would be no different. Why would it be? We have a bunch of callers on hold now, but still get those calls in. Plenty of time to get to them. And yeah, let's get this Sunday morning going right. Caller number 3 is our buddy Frank over in Morgan. Good morning, sir.
5: Good morning.
0: Hi.
5: I'm caller number 3.
0: You are caller number 3, sir. Correct.
5: Yes. People from Chittenden County, Franklin County, they're going to be transferring up here in New Orleans County. 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
0: Thank you, Frank. 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
0: Frank and Morgan, condo in Derby, 2-bedroom, 1-bath garage, deck, all that wonderful stuff. 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
6: And chainsaw battery operated. 802-487-4759. Let's take caller number four. Good morning.
5: Good morning. This is Kelly Ball in Bajans.
6: Hey, Kelly. How can we help you today?
5: I'm looking for four-season tires, P225-40R18.
6: Okay. And what's the number?
5: 802-877-2919.
6: Okay. Well, thank you, Kelly. Let's see if we can get you a set of those.
5: Okay, thank you.
6: No problem. Have a great day. That is Kelly in Virgins. He is looking for four all-season tires, 225-40R18s. Give him a call if you've got a set, 802-877-2919. Caller 5, our buddy Brian in St. Albans. How you doing, Brian?
7: I'm doing pretty good.
6: Good, good.
7: I have still two boxes of Defense I'm trying to get rid of, and there's 80 in the box, $25, takes them all. That's 160. So, in the, like I said, in the boxes and everything.
6: Mm-hmm.
7: Second one is I have some John Deere placemats, the front and back, brand new. I'm going to get a better offer for those, and 14 DVDs, brand new. And some of them are Westerns, like Urban Cowboy, Footloose, and all that. Mm-hmm. And numbers 1-802-881-3238.
6: 2-3-8. And the John Deere, they're like car mats? Like floor mats?
7: Yes.
6: Okay, gotcha.
7: Yes, front and back, yes.
6: Gotcha, perfect.
7: And best offer.
6: Great. Thank you, Brian. Have
7: Thank
6: a great
7: very
6: day.
7: Much.
6: No problem.
7: Bye.
6: That is Brian over in St. Albans. Two boxes of Depends for $25. He's got the John Deere floor mats for your car. And 14 DVDs, 802-881-3238. Let's take caller number 6. Good morning.
8: Hey, good morning. It's
6: morning.
8: Bill over in Saranac,
6: hey,
8: New
6: Bill.
8: York.
6: Hey, how you been? I haven't talked to you in a little while, it feels like.
8: Been a couple weeks, yeah.
6: Yeah.
8: Yeah, how you doing?
6: I'm doing great. Thank you for asking. What do you got for us?
8: Today, I have a older style shingling hatchet. It's a Vaughn. It's the brand name, V-A-U-G-H-N. Really nice, pristine shape. It's, I think, a hickory handle with no cracks or gouges or anything. It was nice. The blade, has the hatchet blade on one side, with complete with the nail puller function, and has the hammer head on the other side. Really nice. I would like $30 for that. Shingling hatchet. Second item that I have today is a Snow and Neely. It's the brand name Snow and Neely wood hook that people used to use for handling pulpwood and stuff. A lot of folks today on the farm use them for handling bales of hay, you know, for a hay hook. And it's still obviously good for either of those functions or just to hang up on the wall of your den or man cave or whatever. It's nice. Nice piece, in really good shape. You can still read the name, Snow and Neely in Bangor, Maine, stamped into the side of it. And it's got quite a bit of the original orange paint that they left the factory with back in the day. Still got a lot of that on there. I would let that go for $35. And last thing that I have is a nice vintage single tray from back in the horse-drawn days. You know, my grandpa used to call them a whipple tree, but it's really a nice shape, nicely weathered, but not any pieces missing or anything. It's got the hooks on either end, you know, for the tugs of the harness on a horse or the chain to hook, and it's got a nice round ring in the center there for attaching it to your item, you know, whatever your implement is that you're going to draw. But again, that would look really nice in a tack room or a man cave or den hanging on the wall. I want $40 for that, and I can text photos of any of those items to folks if they want to see what they look like. My phone number over here in Saranac, New York is 518-534-5591. And I thank you very much, Mario.
6: Always a pleasure, Bill. Thank you for calling in. I'll talk to you next week, hopefully.
8: Okay. Yep. Take care.
6: Have a good one. Bill in Saranac, he's got the shingling hatchet. The Vaughn is the brand, $30. The wood hook, or hay hook, however you want to call it, $35. And the vintage hook chain for $40. He can send you pictures via text, 518-534-5591. Let's take another call here. Caller number 7, good morning.
9: Good morning. My name is Donna.
6: Hi, Donna. Where are you calling from?
9: I'm calling from Keysville.
6: Keysville. Perfect. Okay. How can we help you today?
9: I'm sorry?
6: How can we help you today?
9: I am looking for a back seat or parts for a 1965 Chevy Nova 2.
6: Chevy Nova 2. Okay. So either a back seat and just any kind of parts, basically?
9: Yeah, any parts for a Chevy Nova 2.
6: Okay. And what's your number?
9: My number is 518-593-9103.
6: All right. Is that it for today, Donna?
9: Thank you.
6: Oh, no problem. Thank you. Have a great day. It's Donna over in Keysville looking for a backseat and other parts for a 65 Chevy Nova 2. Give her a call at 518-593-9103. Here's a little Luke Combs, Be By You. And we're going to take more of your calls coming up right after this on the Sunday Morning Radio Flea Markets. It is Big Country 98.

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8: Patchy fog to start this morning and muggy, but we'll see a humidity drop throughout the day and increasing sunshine with a breeze, the high 86. A lot more comfortable out there tonight, low 64 under a clear sky. More clouds tomorrow with passing showers, maybe an afternoon thunderstorm too, the high 81. And on Tuesday, partly cloudy with an isolated shower possible, but mainly dry, the high 80. I'm NBC5 meteorologist Matt DiLoretto.
0: Up and down with the weather this week. 65 at Barrie Montpelier, 72 in Plattsburgh, and 72 right here. And sunny, the sun is finally coming out here in Burlington. Welcome back, ladies and gentlemen. It's the Sunday Morning Radio Flea Market on 98.9 WOKO. Buying, selling, swapping, and trading, as we do every single Sunday. So let's take caller number 8, our buddy George up in Highgate. Good morning.
9: Good morning. How are we doing today?
0: We are doing great. What can we do for you?
9: Well, today I got a lady that lives in St. Albans. Her name is Peg Devarney. She's got some tools, miscellaneous tools, and anyway, she'd like somebody to go up and make an offer on them. And also, she's got a brand new scanner still in the box, never been used. She's asking $150 for that. And also, and her number is 524-3520. But don't forget, dial the 802 because you won't get through. Mm-hmm. But besides that, that's all I need for today. Thank you.
0: Right.
9: And you have a good day.
0: Appreciate it. Thank you much, George. Always a pleasure, sir. As George up in Highgate, we are calling, or he is calling on behalf of Peg. She's got miscellaneous tools, a scanner, for $150. Give her a call, 802-524-3520. Caller number 9, Eric in Colchester. How you doing, buddy?
10: All right. How are you doing today?
0: Doing great. What do you got?
10: Okay. I got a set of 4 Hankook Discoveries. They're all seasons. They're 275, 60, 20s. I'm asking 100.5 for all 4. And I got a table saw, a Craftsman table saw, 10-inch blades. And I got 4 brand new blades still in the package. And plus I got probably 3 or 4 different blades. I'll take $100 firm for that. And my number is, 802-338-5913.
0: Okay. Thank you, Eric. Have a great day.
10: Yeah, have a good day.
0: Appreciate you. Eric over in Colchester, 4 Hankook Discovery tires, 275, 60, 20s, $150, and the 10-inch table saw, along with some extra saw blades, $100, 802-338-5913. Caller 10, George in Hinesburg. How you doing, George?
11: Pretty good.
0: Pretty good.
11: I have a DeWalt minor bot saw. And I'd like $100 for that. And I also have a bench saw. It dropped into the state of, to the, what do I want to say?
0: The table?
11: it dropped into the,
0: Okay, it's a bench saw, you said.
11: Bench saw, yeah.
0: Yeah, okay.
11: It dropped into the bench.
0: Yes. Okay.
11: And I also have some small tools, and I'd like to get rid of them. I used to be a carpenter, and now I'm retired,
0: mm-hmm.
11: and so I'd like to get rid of some small tools. And my number is 802-482-2442.
0: Perfect. Thank you, George. Have a great day. Thank you. George in Hinesburg, DeWalt miter saw for $100, and he's got the bench saw. And a bunch of tools, 802-482-2442, George in Hinesburg. Let's take caller number 11. Good morning.
12: Good morning. This is Joey from Fletcher, Vermont.
0: Joe.
12: I just wanted to let everybody know about the farmer's market in Westford today and come out and see Brooke Bushy for the small town squeeze lemonade stand.
0: Okay. Where did you say the farmer's market was?
12: Westford, Vermont.
0: Westford?
12: Westford, Vermont.
0: Oh,
12: yes.
0: Westford, gotcha. Okay, what time is it going till?
12: 3 to 6 today.
0: 3 to 6, awesome. Is that all?
12: That's all, thank you.
0: Perfect, thank you, Joey. Enjoy it. Have a great day. That is Joey and Fletcher calling to remind everybody the farmer's market in Westford is going on from 3 to 6 today, so get over there. It's going to be a nice day for it. 802-862-9890, 802-864-5775, and 800-354-9890. 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For all those details, including the full list of needed items, go to WOKO.com. That's a great cause. So if you can donate, please do so. Doing a little carrying on with Kenny Chesney. And we'll carry on to taking more of your calls after this. It's the Sunday Morning Radio Flea Market on Big Country 98.9 WOKO. Carry on, everyone.

0: 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Kenny Chesney with Carry On. It's the Sunday Morning Radio Flea Market. Let's carry on to taking more calls. Caller number 12, Steve in Westford. Good morning, sir.
1: Hey, good morning. How you doing?
0: Doing great. 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
1: 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I was on a couple weeks ago and I was asking $1,600. 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I used to ride it from, for the first year when I got it, I rode it from Westford to Williston, for a couple of weeks and then I put it up. 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
0: 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Caller 13, Betty in Virgins. Good morning.
2: Good morning.
0: Hi. Go ahead.
2: We are, we're just letting folks know that at 127 West Main Street in Virgins, we have our final moving sale today from 10 a.m. to 1 p.m. Everything has to go.
0: 10 to 1, you say?
2: Yes.
0: Okay. Do you want to leave a phone number or just the address?
2: Just the address this time.
0: Perfect. All right. Well, good luck. Hopefully we get all your stuff gone, Betty.
2: Thanks so much.
0: No problem.
2: Right,
0: have a great
2: care.
0: Day. Thank you. That is Betty over in Virgins. A moving sale. Everything must go today from 10 to 1 at 127 West Main Street in Virgins. So stop by, make an offer, and help her get rid of all of her stuff. Billy Currington, Do I Make You Wanna? And I'm going to take some more calls after that. It's the Sunday Morning Radio Flea Market, getting ready to wrap up the first hour of the show in just a little bit. It's WOKO.

0: 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That's Billy Currington. Do I Make You Wanna? 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
4: 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And I guess have a great rest of your weekend.
3: Awesome. 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
4: Bye now.
3: 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Caller 15 is GK in Richmond. Good morning.
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2: Thank you so much, Wild Bill and Rod Hill, the hosts of the Morning Roundup. Please tune in every weekday morning for the shenanigans that is the Morning Roundup. I love filling in whenever one of those guys goes away. Hopefully that'll happen sometime soon because it's always fun to just hang out with those guys early morning. Welcome back, ladies and gentlemen. It is hour number 2. We have some callers on the line, so let's go ahead and get to them so we can make sure everyone gets their call. Caller number 16, Travis in West Shazy. Good morning, sir.
3: Good morning. I have a futon for sale. 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
3: 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And, you know, whoever wants to buy it is responsible for moving it. It has an upper loft on it, and I can be reached at 518-802-5810.
2: 810. Okay. All right. Awesome. Thank you, Travis. Have a great day.
3: Thank you.
2: Travis in West Shazy, a futon, $20, and a shed for free. 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Caller 17, our buddy John over in Plattsburgh. How you doing, bud?
4: Hey, good morning, Mario. I'm doing great. How you doing today?
2: I'm doing great. Thank you for asking. What can we do for you today?
4: Today I got the still have that 5x10 motorcycle trailer, enclosed trailer. It's a V-nose, kind of a goldish copper color in on the outside. It's 2023, excellent shape. Never been out in the salt. Asking $3,500 for that. And that's pretty much all I have for sale. But as always, I want to thank all our military, first responders, military, who am I forgetting? Law enforcement. And never forgetting who, Mario?
2: The corrections officers, which has been added to my farewell because of that. Awesome. What's your number,
4: I caught
2: John?
4: That. That's awesome. Yeah. I love it. And I'm sure the guys and gals are appreciative of it as well. I hear from people all the time that they hear us on here talking about that and how much it means to them that they're getting included. So that's pretty good stuff.
2: Good. Love to hear it. Love to hear it. Give us your number, John.
4: 518-335-3204. And I'm happy to text pictures of this trailer if somebody wanted to see it.
2: Awesome. Sounds good. Always a pleasure, sir. I'll talk to you soon.
4: You as well. Have a great day, everyone.
2: Thank you. That is John over in Plattsburgh. 5x10 motorcycle trailer. The year 2023 it was made. No salt. It is nice. $3,500. He'll send you pictures if you like. Give him a call. 518-335-3204. 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
2: 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Here's a little Ella Langley and Morgan Wallen. I can't love you anymore. Got more callers on hold. I'm going to get to those in a second. We'll take your calls right after this. It's Big Country 98.

0: Country 98.9 WOKO, Ella Langley and Morgan Wallen. I can't love you anymore. It's the Sunday morning radio flea markets. Lots of calls on hold. So we'll start it off with our buddy Gunny in St. Albans next.
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7: Patchy fog to start this morning and muggy, but we'll see a humidity drop throughout the day and increasing sunshine with a breeze, the high 86. A lot more comfortable out there tonight, low 64 under a clear sky. More clouds tomorrow with passing showers, maybe an afternoon thunderstorm too, the high 81. And on Tuesday, partly cloudy with an isolated shower possible, but mainly dry, the high 80. I'm NBC5 meteorologist Matt DiLoretto.
0: 68 in Barrie Montpelier, 77 in Plattsburgh, and 73 in sunny right now here in Burlington. Welcome back, ladies and gentlemen, to the Sunday Morning Radio Flea Market. 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
8: Oh, I just said that.
0: Radio Flea Market. Just said that, too. 802-862-9890, 802-864-5775, and 800-354-9890. Lots of calls, so let's get back into it with our buddy Gunny in St. Albans. Good morning, sir.
9: Good morning.
0: All right.
9: How you doing?
0: I am doing great. How are you, sir?
9: Fine.
0: I'd love to hear it. Love to hear it. What can we do you for?
9: I want to, excuse me, I have elderberry that will be coming on, probably within the next 3 weeks or so.
0: Okay.
9: And I'm asking $3 a pound. They're uncleaned and they're raw. And, you know, you buy them, you cook them, and you do what you want with them.
0: Mm-hmm.
9: $3 a pound, 802-782-6663.
0: Perfect. Thank you, sir. Always a pleasure. I'll talk to you soon.
9: All righty. Have a good day.
0: You as well, Gunny. Thank you so much. It is Gunny in St. Albans. Elderberries in a few weeks, couple weeks, they'll be ready to go. $3 a pound, raw and uncleaned. What you do with them is your business. 802-782-6663. Calling from Winooski. It's caller number 20, Richard. Good morning, sir.
10: Good morning.
0: Hi.
10: I have a 1912 Victrola stand-up record player.
0: Ooh.
10: A crank-up.
0: Mm-hmm.
10: With about 100 needles with it.
0: Oh, wow.
10: I've got various records. It's pretty heavy, though.
0: Yeah.
10: It's on wheels. But they're wooden wheels. It's the old one.
0: Mm-hmm.
10: It works great. Just want to change the decor. Looking for $200 for that. And also, I'm looking for a commercial ice machine, restaurant style. And I can be reached at 802-355-7191.
0: Okay, yeah, the Victrola, I would love to have that, but I got no room for that myself. All right, Richard, let's see if we can get rid of it for you. Thank you much for calling in, and have a great day.
10: Awesome. Thank you.
0: All right, Richard in Winooski, 1912 Victrola player. He's got a bunch of needles that come with it and the records. Wonderful, wonderful thing if you have the space for it. Absolutely. $200, that's very reasonable price. And he's also looking for a commercial ice machine for like a restaurant, 802-355-7191. Caller 21 is Henry in Burlington. Good morning, Henry.
11: How are you, sir?
0: I am great, thank you. What do you got for
11: us? Good. Mm-hmm. I have a giant, it's an exercise bike, a stationary one. It's in really good condition. We bought it, don't use it much. Mm-hmm. We bought the one that sits on the floor.
0: Okay.
11: Because we're too lazy to walk out in the shed and use this one.
0: Okay.
11: I would take $200 or best reasonable offer today. And you can call Henry at 802-495-0885. And I appreciate it, sir. You have yourself a great day.
0: All right.
11: Well, and everybody else have a great day. It's a beautiful day.
0: It is indeed. Thank you, Henry, for calling in, and we'll talk to you soon. Have a great day.
11: Thank you, sir.
0: Thank you. Henry in Burlington. He's got a giant stationary bike, $200 or best reasonable offer. We'll take that. 802-495-0885. Caller 22, Dennis in St. Albans. Good morning, Dennis.
12: Good morning. I have a handyman special this morning,
0: mm-hmm.
12: which I have a 27-foot 2002 tag-along Coachman camper. It's got two slide outs in it. It's had a little rain damage, but it doesn't leak anymore, but it just needs a little attention and some refabrication inside the camper. I'd like to get $500 or best reasonable offer. It's got to go today because the wife is very upset, and my telephone number is 802-557-1740.
0: And I know how that is when the missus is upset. You got to do what you got to do, right?
12: Well, she's upset because her girlfriend is pregnant, so I got to do something exactly.
0: All right. Thank you, Dennis.
12: Thank you.
0: Have a good one. Dennis in St. Albans, 27-foot Coachman tag-along camper, needs a little TLC. $500 is the best reasonable offer, 802-557-1740 is his number. Here's a little Jason Aldean, Don't Tell on Me. We won't, as long as you call in and sell some of your stuff. We're doing that till 11 a.m., so get those calls in right now. It's the Sunday Morning Radio Flea Market. It's Big Country, 98.9 WOKO.

0: Big Country 98.9 WOKO. Jason Aldean, don't tell on me. It's a Sunday morning radio flea market. We are in the sweet spot of the calls coming in. Lots of calls up next, starting it off with Chris in Plattsburgh. Up next.
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0: Well, hello there, ladies and gentlemen. Welcome back to the Sunday Morning Radio Flea Market, the Circus of Shenanigans here every Sunday morning. We buy, sell, swap, and trade. Get up to that morning stretch. The sun is coming out. The weather's going to be nice today. There's going to be lots of garage sales, yard sales, moving sales, estate sales, rummage sales, all kinds of sales. We've already had a couple call in today to let us know about them. I know my neighborhood is full of them, so I'll probably do a little bit of driving around, seeing what's going on after the show. Right now, let's take your calls. Caller 23 is Chris in Plattsburgh. Good morning.
9: Good morning.
0: Hi.
9: Everybody's having a good day.
0: Mm-hmm.
9: I'm looking for something today. I'm looking for a dog to adopt, preferably a Great Dane, female. But if you have something close in that size, you know, I'd be glad to talk about that as well.
0: Okay.
9: And if anybody knows of one, could you call me at 518-572-9030.
0: Okay. Thank you, Chris. Have a great day.
9: Thank you. Have a nice day.
0: Appreciate it. That is Chris in Plattsburgh. Looking for a dog, a Great Dane female, preferably, if you have said dog or a dog close to that size, please give Chris a call. 518-572-9030. Caller 24, Chuck in Starksboro. Good morning.
10: Good morning.
0: Hi.
10: Just a second. Let me pause. Alexa, pause. so that I don't have the background noise.
11: Appreciate that.
10: I have one thing to sell today.
11: Okay.
10: And it's a 2006 Harley-Davidson Road King, very low mileage, 22,948 miles. So I'm looking for $7,000, and that's really all I have today.
11: Okay. What's your phone number, sir?
10: It's 802-336-2141.
11: 141. Perfect. All right. Well, you should use it and enjoy it a little bit longer. You know, it is the time of year for that. I'm just saying, Chuck.
10: Well, we're actually spending more time on the water than on the road.
11: Okay, I got you. Yeah, I can see that. That makes sense. All right, well, thank you much, Chuck. Have a great day.
10: You too. Thank you.
11: Thank you. Chuck in Starksboro, 2006 Harley-Davidson Road King. Very low miles. He's asking $7,000. Give him a call at 802-336-2141. Caller 25, Bill in St. George. Good morning.
12: Good morning.
11: Hi.
12: I have a four-wheeler for sale. It's a 2024 CF Moto 400. It's only got 62 miles on it. 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
11: Okay.
12: And I've got a Cargo Pro 4-foot by 8-foot aluminum trailer that goes with it, and all new tires and everything. 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And my number is 802-777-0677.
11: Perfect. Thank you, Bill. Have a great day.
12: Yeah, you too. Thank you.
11: Thank you. It's Bill in St. George, four-wheeler. It's a 2024 CF Moto 400. It's only got like 60 miles, he said, on it. And the Cargo Pro 4x8-foot aluminum trailer, $5,500 for the whole thing. 802-777-0677. Seven, caller 26, Joe in Milton. Hey, Joe, what do you know? Oh, wait, that button. Let's try this again. Caller number 26, Joe in Milton. Good morning, sir.
13: Morning, Mario. How are you doing this fine day?
11: Doing great. What can we do for you?
13: Well, I have one item here. Mm-hmm. I have the Harley-Davidson motorcycle.
11: Okay.
13: It's a 1999 Softail Custom, blue and silver in color. 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I am the second owner. I've had it for like 5.5 years. It's in really good shape, great shape, actually. It doesn't need a thing. And it's inspected until next July. And I'd like to sell that today for $5,900. And my number here in Milton is 802-497-7450. And if anybody's interested in looking at it as far as pictures, it's on Facebook Marketplace, as everything is nowadays, you know?
11: Right, right. Okay, perfect. Thank you, Joe. You have a great Sunday.
13: You're welcome.
11: Thank you. Joe Milton, Harley-Davidson, 1999 Softail Custom, just under 11,000 miles, $5,900 is the asking price, 802-497-7450. Caller number 27, good morning.
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11: 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Here's a little Bailey Zimmerman at Chevy Silverado. Lots of calls coming in right now, so we'll get to those right after this on the Sunday Morning Radio Flea Market, Big Country 98.9 WOKO.

0: 98.9 WOKO, Bailey Zimmerman with Chevy Silverado on the Sunday Morning Radio Flea Market. We've got a bunch of calls on the line, so we'll take Darlene in Milton coming up next.
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8: Patchy fog to start this morning and muggy, but we'll see a humidity drop throughout the day and increasing sunshine with a breeze, the high 86. A lot more comfortable out there tonight, low 64 under a clear sky. More clouds tomorrow with passing showers, maybe an afternoon thunderstorm too, the high 81. And on Tuesday, partly cloudy with an isolated shower possible, but mainly dry, the high 80. I'm NBC5 meteorologist Matt DiLoretto.
0: 68 Barry Montpelier, 77. In Plattsburgh, and 73 and sunny right here in Burlington. Welcome back, ladies and gentlemen. It is the Sunday Morning Radio Flea Market right here on 98.9 WOKO. My name is Mario Cabrera. Hello, good morning, and hope you're all having a great day so far. We've gotten a lot of calls coming in, so we're going to get right back to it with one of our personal favorites around here. Caller number 28 is Darlene in Milton. Well, good morning, Darlene.
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0: Okay. 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
12: Yes, I have a heck of a deal for somebody. 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
12: If anybody's interested, they can give me a call at 802-782-0943.
0: Charles, thank you much for calling in. Appreciate it.
12: Thank you.
0: Have a great day. 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He's got miscellaneous stuff, tools, jewelry, all that kind of stuff. 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Let's take caller 32. Good morning.
13: Good morning, Dave in Colchester.
0: Dave, how are you, bud?
13: Well, kind of humid.
0: Yes, that it is. That it is, indeed. What do you got for us today?
13: Well, I have 25-volume Encyclopedia of World War II, dated 1977 was published. They go for usually a couple $100, $200-$300. I want $100 for the set. And then I have... I'm going to put a roof on my house here, so I got to come up with some money. So I'm going to sell off some of my taxidermy. I've got fish. I've got turkey. I've got goose. I got a bunch of stuff here that if anybody's into that kind of stuff, there's some beautiful things here.
14: And then also, I guess I'll pull out of the house here a bunch of things that I need to don't really need anymore. Is there's everything from clocks to saws to lamps to antiques, collectibles, art that I need to sell off to get some money. So if there's a dealer out there that buys and sells, has a store or does what does flea markets, then this is the place to come. And the number is 802-922-6501.
0: Always a pleasure, Dave. Thank you for calling in.
14: You bet.
0: Thank you. Dave in Colchester, 25-volume World War II encyclopedia for $100. He's selling off some of his taxidermy, and he's also got miscellaneous stuff. If anybody is a professional garage or, you know, seller, give him a call, 802-922-6501. Caller 33, good morning.
15: Good morning. How are you?
0: I am great. What's your name? Where are you calling from?
15: My name is Donald from Highgate Springs. I'm calling because I missed a number. I'm trying to get a number. A guy called from Jericho. He's looking for air conditioning, 11,000 or 12,000.
0: Yep, that is. Give me one second here. Let's see. Where did I put that page? That is. Why is everything all. Hang on, I got everything all messed up here. Ed in Jericho, 802-488-0535.
15: Let me read that to you, make sure I got it right. 488-0535?
0: Correct.
15: Thank you very much. You have a good day.
0: Sure, no problem, Donald. Thank you. It was Donald and Highgate calling for a number, so let's grab another phone call. Got lots of calls coming in today. Caller 33, good morning.
16: Good morning. Bill Bailey from Essex.
0: Bill in Essex. What can we do you for?
16: Well, I got three full-size mounted coyotes for sale, $600 each. I have a full-size blonde coyote pelt for $50. I have three large raccoon hides for $10 each, and Dick's wheelchair is ready. My number is 802-878-8268.
0: 268. Okay. Thank you very much, Bill. Have a great Sunday.
16: You too.
0: Thank you. Bill in Essex, three coyotes, I guess stuffed and mounted, $600 each, a blonde coyote pelt for $50, and raccoon hides, 802-878-8268. Got a little dirt on my boots. It's John Pardee. We're going to take more of your calls after.

0: Oh, yeah. John Party with Dirt on My Boots. It's a Sunday morning radio flea market. And as we buy, sell, swap, and trade this fine Sunday, the sun is coming out. It's warming up. Lots of calls. The phone lines are getting hot, so we're going to take more calls after this, starting with Rick in St. Albans next.
1: Hi, this is Tom from Catamount North. 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
8: 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Right here on 98.9 WOKL. Getting ready to wrap up the second hour of this week's show. Lots of calls on hold and lots more to come. 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And if you miss a call, miss a number, miss an item, don't forget that you can download the podcast tomorrow morning after the show is uploaded. 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You can download that. So if you missed a call, missed a number, missed an item, you can go ahead and download it. The numbers are going up, so I appreciate every single one of you that downloads it. And if you haven't, download it. It is tons of fun. Caller 34 is Rick in St. Albans. Good morning.
9: Good morning. How are you today?
8: I am great. What do you got for us?
9: Good deal. I've got a set of Werner ladder jacks. Never been out of the box. I bought them to do some roofing a few years ago and ended up not using them. Like about $89 a piece. I'd like $50 for the pair. And I got a couple of winter items. I've got a Tectomy garden rototiller. The tiller itself doesn't work, but I'm told that the pull cord is very hard to find, and it goes on the ice augers that the fishermen use in the winter. So that pull cord is the important part. I'd like to get $40 for that pull cord, or best offer. And I've got a couple of winter tires that I no longer have the car for. The tires are in real good shape. They're 15-inch. They're 205 65s, I believe. I'll take $50, the best offer for those. They've got good tread on them. My number is 802-527-2372.
8: 72. Thank you, Rick. Have a great day.
9: Thank you.
8: Appreciate you. That is Rick in St. Albans, Warner believe you said Warner Brand ladder jacks, a pair for $50. The garden rototiller doesn't really work, but the pull cord works, and that's what matters. He's asking $40 for that. And a set of 205-65-15 winter tires, 802-528-2372. $50 for the winter tires, by the way. Caller 35, Brian in Moortown. Good morning, Brian.
10: Good morning.
8: Hi.
10: I've got a 6.5-foot truck cap. 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It didn't fit my new truck, so it isn't exactly a lawn ornament either. Mm-hmm. So I'd like to sell it for $300, or at least if somebody can make me a reasonable offer.

0: isn't exactly a lawn ornament either. Mm-hmm. So I'd like to sell it for $300, or at least if somebody can make me a reasonable offer, I might consider something less. But anyways, my telephone number is 802-496-2118.
1: All right, perfect. Thank you, Brian.
0: Thanks.
1: That's Brian over in Moortown. 6.5-foot truck cap. It's got the internal boxes, $300. 802-496-2118. Caller 36, our buddy Brock in Saranac. Good morning, sir.
2: Good morning, Mario.
1: Morning. What do you got for us today?
2: I've got some pools. I've got a package deal. I got some life jackets and some tires for sale.
1: Okay. What was the first item? What was the first item?
2: Tools.
1: Tools. Okay, gotcha. Tools and tires.
2: And a set of life jackets.
1: Life jackets. That's what it was. Life jackets. Okay. And what's your number?
2: 518-293-5057.
1: 57. Thank you for calling in, Brock. Always a pleasure, sir. I'll talk to you soon.
2: Thank you.
1: That is Brock at Saranac. He's got a package deal, tools, tires, and some life jackets. 518-293-5057. Caller 37, and the last caller of this hour is Tom in Maine. How you doing, bud?
3: Good morning, sir. How are you?
1: I am great. What do you got?
3: Well, thank goodness for air conditioning. That's all I got to say.
1: Yes. Ooh. Well said. Well said.
3: The past few days have been a bit rough, but 1979 Lincoln Mark V. Car is garage kept. It is a 34,000 original mile, two-owner vehicle. I believe it's two owners. The guy still got the original window sticker, for crying out loud.
1: Hmm.
3: Got all the documentations, maintenance records, and everything with it. It's golden color, cream leather interior. It did not come with the factory option sunroof. However, it does have, I think, just about every other option out there that they had back then. 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I'm looking for a transmission still for a 2007 Ford Freestyle, all-wheel drive, automatic. 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
1: Hmm. Yeah,
3: anyways,
1: right.
3: Somebody thinks they have something, let me know. And I've got auto and truck parts. If you're looking for something, give me a shout, and you never know. We'll go from there. 207-375-4475. That's a landline. Leave a message. I will get back to you.
1: Awesome. Thank you, Tom. Always a pleasure, buddy.
3: Take care.
1: You too. Bye-bye. There's Tom up in Maine. 1979 Lincoln Mark V, $14,500. He's looking for the transmission for the 2007 Ford Freestyle Automatic. And he's got miscellaneous truck and auto parts. Give him a call, 207-375-4475. Wrapping up hour number two, let's get into the third and final hour of the Sunday Morning Radio Flea Market.
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1: Thank you, and good morning, ladies and gentlemen. Welcome to the third and final hour of this week's edition of the Sunday Morning Radio Flea Market. Lots of calls coming in, so I appreciate all those calls.

0: It is a nice day. It's going to be good out there. There's a lot of garage sales, yard sales, farm sales, all that stuff. So get out there, support your local neighbors and friends. Go buy some stuff. It is the time of year to get out there and do such a thing, so take advantage of it while the weather is good. Let me do my morning stretch right here. Yep. Okay, there we go. I'm ready to go. See, all it takes sometimes is a morning stretch. Anyway, got these callers coming in, so let's go ahead and get to it, shall we? Caller number 38, Leah in Addison. Good morning.
1: Good morning.
0: Hi.
1: I'm calling to tell you about our craft and vendor fair that we're having next Saturday, the 15th.
0: Okay.
1: It's from 9 to 2, and it's at the Addison Community Center. It's the old school. And this is supporting the Addison Volunteer Fire Department.
0: Okay. Good cause. There you go. Awesome. Do you want to tell us about what's going to be going on there? What are you going to have?
1: Yeah, we're going to have vendors that have beaded and metal earrings and bracelets, gnomes, stained glass, sun catchers, earrings, doll and baby clothes, knitted scarves and hats, cutting boards, trivets, jams and jellies, and we even have someone that's making hula hoops.
0: Oh,
1: and photography.
0: Awesome. Awesome. So pretty much something for everybody there. That's going to be awesome.
1: Yes, I hope so.
0: Awesome. Go ahead, sorry.
1: And if anybody wants to, if you're a crafter or vendor and you want to have space, please call me. My number is 802-999-5069, and it's only $30.
0: Okay, that is a good deal right there. Awesome. Thank you, Leah, and good luck with it. And, yeah, we'll get you some people over there.
1: Okay, thank you.
0: Thank you. That's Leah and Addison's Craft Vendor Fair next Saturday the 15th from 9 to 2 p.m. over at the Addison Community Center. It's benefiting the Volunteer Firefighter Department, all kinds of stuff, as you heard her say. And if you are a vendor that's interested in participating, it's just $30 for the table. Give Leah a call, 802-999-5069. Caller 39 is Greg in St. Albans. How you doing, Greg?
2: Good morning.
0: Good morning.
2: Hey, this morning I have some car parts here. I did a new motor in my 55 Chevy.
0: Mm-hmm.
2: I have a power steering kit. It's used. It's about 4 years old. 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And have a good day.
0: Thank you, Greg. 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Let's take caller 40. Good morning.
3: Good morning. This is Mark from Swanton.
0: Hey, Mark. How you doing, bud?
3: All righty.
0: Awesome.
3: Today I got a Nintendo Wii with 3 games, all the hookups for $50. Works great. 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And I'm also, anybody out there, I'm looking for 2 free kittens. 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
0: Okay. 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Zach Top, south of Sanity. I've been there. Taking more of your calls after this. It's Big Country 98.9 WOKO.

0: 98.9 WOKO, south of Sanity. Was that top on the Sunday morning radio flea market? We are south of the beginning of the show, I guess. We're in the last hour. We are taking more calls after this. We're going to start off with Chet in Berlin next.
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7: Patchy fog to start this morning and muggy, but we'll see a humidity drop throughout the day and increasing sunshine with a breeze, the high 86. A lot more comfortable out there tonight, low 64 under a clear sky. More clouds tomorrow with passing showers, maybe an afternoon thunderstorm too, the high 81. And on Tuesday, partly cloudy with an isolated shower possible, but mainly dry, the high 80. I'm NBC5 meteorologist Matt DiLoretto.
0: 75 in Barry Montpelier, 78. 8 in Plattsburgh, and 76, and a little overcast here in Burlington. Yeah, it was quite foggy on my way in this morning, but it cleared up after I got a little bit lower in, I guess, altitude. But welcome back, ladies and gentlemen, to the Sunday Morning Radio Flea Market right here on 98.9 WOKO. Buying, selling, swapping, and trading today. Lots of good stuff. Lots of great stuff today. So let's keep it going, shall we? Caller number 41 is Chet in Berlin. Good morning.
8: Good morning. How you doing?
0: I'm doing great. How can we help you?
8: Beautiful day.
0: Indeed it is.
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8: What's that?
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8: No, well, there's plenty here, but we got to go through it, I think.
0: Gotcha. What's your phone number?
8: I give you the house. It's 802 229-9377.
0: 377. Thank you, Chet, and you have yourself a great Sunday.
8: Thank you very much.
0: Appreciate you. Thank you. Thank you. 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Caller number 42, Trevor in Winooski. Good morning, Trevor.
2: Morning, Mario. How are you doing this morning?
0: I'm doing great. What do you got?
2: So this morning I have a high-rise bed for free. The dimensions on it are, it sits 6 feet high, it's 6.5 feet long, 5 feet of clearance underneath, comes with a twin mattress, absolutely free, just looking to get rid of it.
0: Okay, what's your phone number?
2: 802-557-4013.
0: 4013. Thank you, Trevor, and let's see if we can get rid of that for you.
2: Thanks.
0: Thank you, Trevor Winooski. He's got a high-rise bed for free. Twin size, it comes with the mattress. Come pick it up, 802-557-4013. Caller 43, good morning.
9: Hi, good morning.
0: Hi, good morning. What's your name? Where are you calling from?
9: My name is Dick from Jay-Z.
0: Okay, how can we help you, sir?
9: Is this Mario?
0: Indeed it is. How can I help you?
9: Oh, I know you're a one-man band.
0: Yes.
9: Nice talking to you, sir.
0: Yes.
9: I have... Mm-hmm. A 1985, do I go now, sir?
0: Yes, absolutely. You're on.
9: A 1985 load right boat trailer, a 6,000 pound capacity, $1,500 or best offer. I have a package deal. It's a lower unit and engine. It's 160 horsepower, six cylinder, for out, inboard, outboard Merc cruiser and with a lot of extra stuff. That goes for boating for $500. And another package deal, I have two AeroBlow vacuum pumps. It's for sap.
0: Okay.
9: Collecting sap.
0: Yeah.
9: And I want $1,000 for those. And my number is 518-569-5675.
0: 75. Thank you. You have a great day, sir.
9: You also, Mario.
0: Appreciate
9: nice talking to you.
0: Thank you. Pleasure talking to you. That is Dick in Chazy, 1985 load right boat trailer, $1,500. He's got the lower unit and engine parts and stuff for a Merc cruiser, $500, and two AeroBlow vacuum pumps for SAP, I believe he said, for $1,000. 518-569-5675. Let's take caller 44. Good morning.
10: Morning, sir. How are you doing?
0: I'm doing great. What's your name? Where are you calling from?
10: My name's Ken from Sheldon.
0: You said Ken?
10: And I only got one item, and it's my John Deere. I bought it 2 years ago. I have no trouble with it at all, except for this time I ran into some heavy grass, hit something. Now it won't go into gear, so I don't know what's wrong with it. Anyways, I'm going to sell it just for parts, $50. The hood's worth that.
0: And what is it a riding mower?
10: Yeah, it's a riding mower. It's a Model 110.
0: Okay.
10: And my number's 933-6219. And have a good day.
0: You as well, Ken. Thank you so much. Bye-bye. That is Ken and Sheldon, John Deere riding mower 110 model. For parts, $50, 802-933-6219. Here's a little Luke Combs. Sleepless in a hotel room.

0: Big Country 98.9 WOKO, sleepless in a hotel room with Luke Holmes on the Sunday morning radio flea markets. Well, we are not sleepless here. I am highly caffeinated, wildly awake, and it's only 10:23 in the a.m. We're going to be taking more calls right after this, coming up to the waning moments of the show, starting it with Maureen in Port Henry next.
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0: Hello there, ladies and gentlemen, and welcome back to the Sunday Morning Radio Flea Markets on 98.9 WOKO. It is the waning moments of the show, but you still got plenty of time to get those calls in, though. If you don't have them saved into your numbers, into your contacts, in your phone, I don't know what you're doing with your life. So do it now. 802-862-9890, 802-864-5775, and 800-354-9890. Makes it easier when you're trying to call. And also, the podcast will be uploaded right after the show is over. I will grab it, throw it up into the cloud, and up into the interwebs it shall go. And tomorrow you'll be able to download it so you miss a call, miss a number, miss an item. We got you covered. And please download. The numbers are going up, and I appreciate every single download that we get. Caller number 45 is Maureen in Port Henry. Good morning, Maureen.
7: Good morning.
0: Hi.
7: I have a wood piece of scaffold that's 10 foot long, 9 inches wide, and 4 inches deep. Like, and it's all made of wood. It's solid. There's no soft spots. It's free. Yeah, and it was stored in a shed until a few years ago when I put it on sawhorses and used it as a staging, a place to hold things.
0: Mm-hmm.
7: So it's been outside for a few years, but it is definitely solid.
0: Okay.
7: Oh, my number is, oh wait, I have something to say. My first time calling was many years ago, and I was the last caller, and I didn't realize that the last caller gets to say something.
0: Yes.
7: So I was dumbfounded. So I want to say something now.
0: Okay.
7: In a world where you can be anything, be kind.
0: Very well said. Very well said.
7: So my number is 845-401-3788.
0: 788. I loved it. Thank you so much, Maureen,
7: Perfect.
0: For those
7: Thank
0: great
7: you.
0: Words. Thank you. Bye-bye.
7: Bye.
0: That is Maureen in Port Henry. Wood scaffolds, 10-foot long, for free. It's been outside for a couple years, so it's not pristine, but it still works and does what it's supposed to do. 845-401-3788. And she said, in a world where you can be anything, be kind. I totally agree with that. Caller 46, Joe in Essex. Good morning, Joe.
8: Good morning.
0: Hi.
8: I have three items for sale.
0: Mm-hmm.
8: I have an electric wheelchair for sale for $3,000, a best offer. I have four all-season tires, 235, 65, R15s for $100. And I have two Hope chests for $50. My phone number is 802-495-8864.
0: Thank you, Joe. Always a pleasure, sir. You have a great day.
8: You too.
0: Thank
8: Bye.
0: You. Bye. That is Joe in Essex. He's got the electric wheelchair for $3,000, four, $235, $65, 15 all seasons for $100, and two Hope chests for $50. 802-495-8864. Caller 47. Good morning.
9: Good morning. How are you this morning?
0: I am great. What's your name? Where are you calling from?
9: My name is Pat, and I'm calling from Hinesburg.
0: Okay.
9: My phone number is 802-373-3725.
0: Mm-hmm.
9: I've got a smart TV I'm asking $75 for. I've got a nice auger I'm asking $65 for. I've got an anvil that I'm asking $310 for.
0: A what?
9: Anvil.
0: Oh, anvil. Okay, gotcha. Anvil, $310. Okay, and you got the number here. Well, thank you very much, Pat. Appreciate it.
9: Thank you. Have a great day.
0: You as well. That is Pat in Hinesburg. Smart TV, $75. Ice auger for $65. And the anvil for $310. 802-373-3725 is Pat in Hinesburg's number. Let's take caller 48. Good morning.
10: Hey, good day. This is Adam calling from Hinesburg.
0: Ed in Hinesburg. Okay. How can we help you, Ed? You there?
10: Oh, is this the radio flea market?
0: It is indeed, and you're on, so go ahead and tell us what you've got.
10: Oh, I am. Cool. Well, yes. I am selling an electric typewriter. I don't have the date on it, but mm-hmm. it's an electric typewriter.
0: Okay.
10: And I'd like to go for $115 for it.
0: $115? Okay.
10: Yeah.
0: Okay.
10: And that's pretty much it. I hope you have a blessed day.
0: Well, give me your phone number, Ed.
10: Oh, yeah. I forgot about that. 802. 363-0281.
0: Thank you, Ed, and you have a blessed day as well. Thank you for calling in. Appreciate
10: you,
0: it.
10: Bye.
0: Thank you. Ed in Hinesburg, electric typewriter, $115. Doesn't have the brand, but I'm sure that it's worth it. 802-363-0281. Let's take caller 49. Good morning.
11: Good morning.
0: Hi, who's this?
11: This is Wendy Williams.
0: Hi, Wendy. Where are you calling from?
11: I'm calling from Jay, New York.
0: Jay, New York. And what can we do you for?
11: I just would like to advertise a yard sale for next weekend.
0: Okay. Sure. Go ahead. Tell us about it.
11: We're going to have all kinds of stuff. There's going to be furniture. There's going to be tools. There's going to be all kinds of odds and ends things.
0: Mm-hmm.
11: It's going to be the 14th, 15th, and 16th of August from 9 to 5. And it is on 10 Homestead Way, Jay, New York.
0: 10 Homestead Way.
11: That's what?
0: Did you say 10 Homestead Way is the address?
11: Yes.
0: Okay, perfect. And do you want to just leave the address or a phone number or just the address?
11: You can put my phone number in case somebody's inquiring about something. They
0: sure.
11: can call and ask.
0: Sure.
11: And it's Eric Wood, 518-637-4590.
0: 590. Perfect. Well, good luck next week, Wendy, and have a great day. Enjoy this beautiful day.
11: Yeah, you too.
0: Thank you. That is Wendy in Jay, New York. Yard sale going on next week, August 14th, 15th, and 16th from 9 to 5 at 10 Homestead Way. If you have any questions, feel free to give Wendy a call, 518-637-4590. Going to play some Stella Lefty. It's Boston on the Sunday Morning Radio Flea Market. Then I'll take more of your calls next. On a

0: Big Country 98.9 WOKO. 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
8: Patchy fog to start this morning and muggy, but we'll see a humidity drop throughout the day and increasing sunshine with a breeze, the high 86. A lot more comfortable out there tonight, low 64 under a clear sky. More clouds tomorrow with passing showers, maybe an afternoon thunderstorm too, the high 81. And on Tuesday, partly cloudy with an isolated shower possible, but mainly dry, the high 80. I'm NBC5 meteorologist Matt DiLoretto.
0: 75 in Barrie Montpelier, 78 in Plattsburgh, 76 in Burlington. Welcome back, ladies and gentlemen. It is the Sunday Morning Radio Flea Market right here on 98.9 WOKO as we buy, sell, swap, and trade today. Getting close to wrapping up the show soon, but we got a lot of calls coming in, so let's go ahead and get right to it, shall we? Caller number 50 is Stu in Plattsburgh. Good morning, Stu.
9: Good morning, Mario. How are you?
0: I am great, thank you. How can we help you?
9: All right, I've got two items for sale. The first one is a lot of 31 men's long sleeve dress shirts. The size on all of them is extra large, and I'm asking $35 for all of them, or $3 a piece if you want less than the 31. And second, I have 15 pairs of men's dress pants. They're all 36 waist by 32 length. And I'm asking 35 for all of those. My number is 518-593-1526.
0: Thank you, Stu. Have a great day.
9: Thank you, too.
0: Thank you. Appreciate it. Stu in Plattsburgh, a lot of 31 men's long-sleeve dress shirts. I think he said $30 for all of them. He's got 15 pairs of men's dress pants, 32 waist. There we go, $35 for all of them. 518-593-1526. Caller 51, Richie in Swanton. Morning, Richie.
10: Good morning. How are you?
0: I'm great. What do you got?
10: Good. I have a brand-new 15,000-watt three-point hitch generator. I paid $4,800 for it. 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All the hardware is together. I'm asking $1,000. They're used, but they're in still good shape. One's got a little indentation, but that's it. My phone number is 802-868-5186. Thank you, Mario, and have a good day.
0: Thank you, Richie. Appreciate you. That is Richie and Swanton, 15,000-watt, three-pitch, three-point hitch generator, $2,000. 8-foot snow pusher, never brand new, $1,500, and a couple of insulated doors for $1,000. 802-868-5186. Caller 52, Pete in Swanton. Good morning, Pete.
11: Good morning. Today I have two items. The first one is a clam fishing shelter. I've only used it twice. I'm looking to get $500 for it. I paid $750. The second item is an Alpha 10-inch ice auger. I've used twice, and I'm looking to get $500 for that as well.
0: Okay. And what's your phone number?
11: My phone number is 802-598-1320.
0: 1320, you said?
11: Yep, 1320.
0: 1320. Perfect. Thank you, Pete. Have a great day.
11: You as well.
0: Thank you. That's Pete and Swanton. Fish shelter, $500. Alpha ice auger, $500. Both of them just used a couple times. 802-598-1320. Caller 53, Jay in Burlington. How you doing, Jay?
12: Not bad.
0: Good, good, good. What do you got?
12: I got a 2020 e-bike I'd like to sell. It's a pedal assist. It's a one owner. I bought it brand new. I hardly rode it. And it's, I'm just outgrew that one and got me a different one. So I'm willing to sell this one. I'd like to get, 15 or best offer on it. 1500 or best offer.
0: Okay. And your phone
12: and
0: number?
12: That's all I got. Yeah. My phone number is 802-324-5160.
0: Thank you, Jay. Have a great day.
12: You too.
0: Appreciate you. Jay in Burlington, 2020 was the year. E-bike, pedal assist bike for $1,500. 802-324-5160 is Jay in Burlington. Caller number 54, good morning.
13: Morning.
0: Hi, what's your name?
13: Scott from Northfield.
0: Scott in Northfield. 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
13: I've got a old buffalo saw sharpener. 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
0: Okay.
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0: Okay.
13: And my phone number is 802-485-7476. It's a landline. If I don't answer, leave a message, and I'll call you back.
0: Perfect. Thank you, Scott. Have a great one.
13: Thank you.
0: Bye. Yep. Scott in Northfield, Buffalo Saw Sharpener, and Hakkapeliitta Winter Tires, LT315-7017s for $1,200, and two LED wall sconces for $50, new in box, 802-485-7476. This is number 55. Lots of calls coming in. Hang on. Let's see. 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There we go. Caller number 55. Good morning.
14: Hi.
0: Hi. What's your name?
14: This is Laura from Swanton. Laura in Swan. How can we help you, Laura?
15: Looking for a dual vent gas vent piping wall thimble and end cap.
14: Wait.
15: They can call Mike.
14: Start that over again. 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
15: A dual vent gas vent piping wall thimble and end cap.
14: Okay, dual vent gas vent piping wall. 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
15: Thimble and end cap.
14: Okay. Awesome. And end cap. Okay. And you were saying to call Mike?
15: And they can call Mike at 802-343-5944.
14: Okay. Well, thank you, Laura. Have a great day.
15: Thank you. You too.
14: Thank you. Lauren Swan, looking for a dual vent, gas vent, piping wall, cymbal, and end cap. Call Mike, 802-343-5944. Let's take caller 56. Good morning.
16: Good morning.
14: Hi. What's your name? Where are you calling from?
16: Randy. I'm from Bristol.
14: Randy in Bristol. 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
14: 0727. 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
14: 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He's got 12 shipping bars. Make him an offer on those. 802-349-0727. All right, get ready to wrap up the show in just a few minutes. Going to be taking the final callers right after some Blake Shelton, The Guy with a Girl. Get those calls in now. Final calls of the show. It's WOK.

0: course you don't mind being the guy with the girl when the girl is Gwen Stefani. That's Blake Shelton, guy with a girl, on the Sunday morning radio flea market. We're buying and selling and swapping and trading all the way up to 11 a.m. Still got a few minutes left. Still got a couple of lines open to take the final callers of the show. So get those calls in right now. We're going to start it with Joy and Moore's right after this.
1: Hi, this is Tom from Catamount North. 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
0: Welcome back, ladies and gentlemen. It's the Sunday morning radio flea market. If you didn't know that already, of course you did because you're tuning in. So thank you. It is time to wrap up the show in just a couple minutes, so we're going to take the final callers right now. And I hope everyone's having a great start to their Sunday morning so far. It's going to be a nice day, so get out there and enjoy. Caller number 57 is Joy in Moores. Good morning, Joy.
7: Hi, good morning. Hi. I'm calling to let folks know that beginning this Thursday, August 13th, through and including August 16th, which is Sunday, there's a big moving sale at 70 Depot Street in Moores. Come by and get old and new treasures. And also, we have a two-bedroom, one-bath house with an attached two-car garage. Sits on 1.5 acres, beautiful landscaping. It's got two exterior storage buildings, both with electric. The larger size garage has heat with it. It's heated with a monitor with kerosene. So we look forward. Anybody looking to get some treasures starting this Thursday, August 13th, come on over to 70 Depot Street in Moores, New York.
0: Wow. Well done, Joy. Well done. Thank you so much, and good luck with it with your sale. Have a great day.
7: Thank you very much. Have a great day.
0: Bye-bye. As Joy and Moore is there, having a sale starting on Thursday, August 13th, all the way through the 16th, 70 Depot Street in Moores. All kinds of great stuff, and not to mention the house. So check it out if you're in the area. Caller 50, Gary in Plattsburgh. How you doing, Gary?
8: Good morning. I'm looking for a VDO tachometer playback. My number is 518-410-1185.
0: Okay. Thank you, Gary. Have a great day.
8: Thank you.
0: Appreciate it. Gary in Plattsburgh looking for a VDO tachometer, 518-410-1185. Caller number 59, Robert in Swanton. Good morning, Robert.
9: Good morning. I've got a couple items. 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
0: 26. 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
0: 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Good morning. 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
10: Hey, good morning.
0: Hi, good morning. What's your name?
10: Sean, Essex.
0: Sean in Essex. What can we do you for, Sean?
10: I got an 04 Chevy dually. It's an extended cab. It's got the 8.1 liter motor, gas, automatic. The bed is pretty well shot. I do have an aluminum stake body with a wood floor to go with it. Got some other miscellaneous parts to go with it. Needs a good tune-up. Needs work. It runs and drives. It's only got 100,000 miles. I would take best offer on that or be willing to trade for either an open or an enclosed trailer, depending on what it was. And then I have two 03 Kawasaki Vulcan Mean Streak 1500s.

0: depending on what it was. 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Pretty much one running and one that could get put back together. 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And I'll take my best offer on those. I have LED lights, bulbs, high beam and low beam to go with that too. Mm-hmm. So best offer on those, 401-829-9594.
1: Okay, and you will be the final caller of the show, which means you got the final word. What would you like to tell the people?
0: Have a great rest of the weekend.
1: Well said. Easy enough. Thank you, Sean. You have a good one. Appreciate you. Sean in Essex, a 2004 Chevy Dually extra cab needs some love. He's willing to sell or trade for an enclosed or closed trailer. He's also got two 2003 Kawasaki Vulcan 1500 motorcycles, one runs, one doesn't. It needs some work. $1,600 or trade for trailer. And the tinted headlights, the Chevy for the Chevy truck, 401-829-9594. Wrapping it up, thank you so much for everyone that's called in. Thank you so much for everybody that listens, downloads, and all that. Thank you so much to our first responders, military, healthcare workers, physicians, law enforcement, corrections officers, everybody who takes care of us. We appreciate you. And thank you so much for everything you do. And until next week, have a great Sunday. See ya!

Big Country 98.9 WOKO. Good Sunday morning to you. I am Nick Allen with a guy who got his first job before he could even drive a car. He was 12 years old and worked at a grocery store, stocking shelves and cleaning produce. It's Luke Bryan on Big Country 98.9 WOKO.

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0: Blake Shelton, She Wouldn't Be Gone on Big Country 98.9 WOKO. Nick here letting you know you can kick off your day with Wild Bill and Rod Hill on the Morning Roundup. Start right with Big Country Hits on 98.9 WOKO. Your NBC 5 weather is coming up, and a woke-up flashback from Martina McBride. 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
15: This afternoon, mostly sunny and warm, a high of 86 with a developing northwest breeze that'll bring a slight drop in humidity. Tonight, mostly clear early with more clouds arriving after midnight. It will be seasonably cool, a low of 64. Tomorrow, a mix of sun and clouds, but scattered showers and a few storms develop by the afternoon, a high of 81. Then on Tuesday, partly sunny and mostly dry with only a stray shower or storm left over. It turns less less humid later in the day with a high of 80. I'm NBC5 meteorologist Andrew Grotsky.
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Hey, Wilco Flashback from Martina McBride. This one's for the girls of the country, 98.9 WOKO. This guy hates mowing his lawn so much, he installed AstroTurf in his backyard. Here's Kane Brown.

0: Luke Combs, Days Like These on Big Country, 98.9 WOKO. I am Nick. Spotted this on X recently from @ginrumme. What we really need is wider and shorter plates of nachos. No more tall towers of chips and toppings. Spread the toppings across a larger area and cover all the chips, not just the top layer. Okay, not a bad idea.
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Tyler Hubbard co-wrote this song with George Burrage, featuring Luke Bryan. 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

0: Good to hear those two finally buried the hatchet. Brian Kelly, Tyler Hubbard, Florida Georgia Line, Cruise on Big Country 98.9 WOKO. Nick here asking you, what's in your belly button? If you've got an any, your belly button is home to at least 60 to 100 or more species of bacteria, fungi, and yeast. And the findings demonstrate how a belly button can become a haven for complex biodiversity. And although North Carolina State University researchers say they find 60 or 70 species of bacteria in the average belly button, they found more than 1,400 species overall. My gosh.
1: 2.5 centuries ago, a bold idea took root. Over 250 years, that idea was shaped in the fields, towns, and communities of Vermont and northern New York.
2: The Fort William Henry Museum in Lake George, New York, stands right where the original Fort William Henry did in 1755. The fort was built by the British during the French and Indian War in a largely unsuccessful attempt to protect the British colonies from French-Canadian attacks. 2 years after being built, Fort William Henry was captured and burned down by the French. Now, the Fort William Henry Museum is a chance to experience life in a British fort during the French and Indian War. Visit the Fort William Henry Museum for an immersive trip into the past.
1: 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How the backyard show gets better. 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

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Now that Is Still the Problem tour has officially wrapped up, you can go back in the studio and record some new stuff. It's Morgan Wallen, Wasted on You on Big Country 98.9 WOKO.

0: Morgan Wallen's Wasted on You on Big Country. 98.9 WOKO. Nick here. Hey, what's a skill every kid should know by the time they're 10? Well, here's what the internet said. By the time they're 10, they can cook an egg. By the time they're 10, they can react to an emergency. By the time they're 10, they can dress themselves. By the time they're 10, they know how to write a letter or an email. By the time they're 10, they can swim. And by the time they're 10, they can use a map. Go figure. Your NBC 5 weather coming up. And a welcome flashback from Easton Corbin. 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
8: This afternoon, mostly sunny and warm, a high of 86 with a developing northwest breeze that'll bring a slight drop in humidity. Tonight, mostly clear early with more clouds arriving after midnight. It will be seasonably cool, a low of 64. Tomorrow, a mix of sun and clouds, but scattered showers and a few storms develop by the afternoon, a high of 81. Then on Tuesday, partly sunny and mostly dry with only a stray shower or storm left over. It turns less humid later in the day with a high of 80. I'm NBC5 meteorologist Andrew Grotsky.
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A Wilco flashback from Easton Corbin. A little more country than that on Big Country. 98.9 WOKO. I'm Nick Allen. Thanks for tuning in. Here's Luke Combs' latest, Be By You. Great song.

0: 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They could sort through online news. They can care for another living thing. And they have a solid handshake every kid should know by the time they're the age of 10. On the way, Tyler Hubbard, Dan and Shay's latest, Say So, Keith Urban, and more. 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

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It's Say So on Big Country, 98.9 WOKO.

Big Country, 98.9 WOKO. Thank you so much for letting me do what I do each and every weekend for you. 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

0: 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Nick here with a quick Nick News Attack. Experts say children who engage in a lot of screen time, especially at bedtime, are more likely to resist going to bed, have trouble sleeping, and usually wake up tired. The good news is, this gets them ready for marriage, old age, and having a lousy job.
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Nick with a useless fact. Did you know that squirrels forget where they hide about half of their nuts? It's Jason Aldean. 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

0: Jason Aldean, we back on Big Country 98.9 WOKO. Nick Allen here, and congrats to the folks who won tickets to see Zach Top on August 28th. 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
10: This afternoon, mostly sunny and warm, a high of 86 with a developing northwest breeze that'll bring a slight drop in humidity. Tonight, mostly clear early with more clouds arriving after midnight. It will be seasonably cool, a low of 64. Tomorrow, a mix of sun and clouds, but scattered showers and a few storms develop by the afternoon, a high of 81. Then on Tuesday, partly sunny and mostly dry with only a stray shower or storm left over. It turns less humid later in the day with a high of 80. I'm NBC5 meteorologist Andrew Grotsky.
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1: 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Nick Allen here with the latest from Bailey Zimmerman about his grandpa's Chevy Silverado. Why?

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Choosing Texas, still at the top spot, soon to be for the 17th week in a row. Here's her latest, Loving Life Again. It's Ella Langley on Big Country, 98.9 WOKO.

Casey Ober in the house from 10 a.m. to 3 p.m. Whether you're at the job site or grinding it out in the car, we're with you. 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

Big Country, 98.9 WOKO. I'm Nick Allen on a Sunday afternoon with a Blake Shelton fun fact. Did you know his first job as a 15-year-old was roofing houses in his hometown of Ada, Oklahoma, with his stepdad as his boss? And he said, I did it for 2 summers. It made me want to be a country singer. It's Blake Shelton's Boys Around Here on Big Country, 98.9 WOKO. Well, the

0: Blake Shelton, Pistol Annie's, and a whole bunch of friends. Boys around here on Big Country 98.9 WOKO. Nick letting you know, coming up this Wednesday, August 12th, starting at 5 p.m., St. Ambrose Lawn Party and Chicken Barbecue is going to be happening on the Bristol Green. 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

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Florida Georgia Line's Tyler Hubbard and his wife Haley have a mealtime rule. No cell phones at the table. Here they are with Tim McGraw. 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
7: This afternoon, mostly sunny and warm, a high of 86 with a developing northwest breeze that'll bring a slight drop in humidity. Tonight, mostly clear early with more clouds arriving after midnight. It will be seasonably cool, a low of 64. Tomorrow, a mix of sun and clouds, but scattered showers and a few storms develop by the afternoon, a high of 81. Then on Tuesday, partly sunny and mostly dry with only a stray shower or storm left over. It turns less humid later in the day with a high of 80. I'm NBC5 meteorologist Andrew Grotsky.
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Nick with the latest from Stella Lefty. Here's Boston.

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Big Country, 98.9 WOKO with your last useless fact. Did you know it's bad luck to leave a house through a different door than the one used to come into it? Yep. Here's Ella Langley, Morgan Wallen, I Can't Love You Anymore. 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

0: Bed Country 98.9 WOKO. I'm Nick. I'm out. Certainly has been a ball, y'all. Catch you next weekend. Stick around. Caleb's in next to take you through the rest of your Sunday on Bed Country 98.9 WOKO. Later.
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Big Country 98.9 WOKO. Luke Bryan with a good combination of country and she knows it. Caleb here hanging out with you on your Sunday afternoon, and it's Jason Aldean, When the Lights Come On.

0: Big Country, 98.9 WOKO. The lights come on from Jason Aldean. Caleb here hanging out with you on your Sunday. Hopefully it's been a great weekend for you. There's still a little bit of time left to enjoy it before Monday rolls around. Morgan Wallen, I Got Better, is on the way next.
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0: There was this girl from Riley Green on 98.9 WOKO. We'd like you to join us in making a difference for our deployed service members by participating in the third annual Essex Parks and Recreation and VFW Post number 6689 Adopt a Soldier Donation Drive Saturday, August 15th from 10 a.m. to noon at Sand Hill Park, which is 208 Sand Hill Road in Essex. Your non-perishable food items, toiletries, comfort items all can provide a powerful reminder that their community supports them and appreciates their service. For all the details, including the full list of needed items, just go to WOKO.com. 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
10: This
9: afternoon, mostly sunny and warm, a high of 86 with a developing northwest breeze that'll bring a slight drop in humidity. Tonight, mostly clear early with more clouds arriving after midnight. It will be seasonably cool, a low of 64. Tomorrow, a mix of sun and clouds, but scattered showers and a few storms develop by the afternoon, a high of 81. Then on Tuesday, partly sunny and mostly dry with only a stray shower or storm left over. It turns less humid later in the day with a high of 80. I'm NBC5 meteorologist Andrew Grotsky.
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somehow, some way. We was falling fast, we was jumping in. Blue jean halo hanging off a limb. Two American kids, just like them, every time and place.

Big Country 98.9 WOKO. This is it. That one from Scotty McCreary. Caleb here hanging out with you on your Sunday. Hopefully it's been a great weekend for you so far. Blake Shelton's got some advice for you, and it might seem a little extreme, but it's just how serious we take Big Country here on 98.9 WOKO. It's Stay Country or Die Trying. Take it away, Blake.

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Kid myself from John Morgan. Caleb here hanging out with you, and it's still the weekend, which means it's time to tip it on back. Whether it's a recliner,

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latest from Jelly Roll. It's Hands Up on Big Country 98.9 WOKO. Caleb here hanging out with you, and it's Florida-Georgia line. Just how we do it round here on

0: 98.9 WOKO round here from Florida Georgia Line. Caleb here hanging out with you. Happy to be back this weekend after being gone for the last couple on vacation. The vacation was nice, but it's also nice to be back. A weather forecast, and oh boy, a girl's night out. A WOKO flashback is on the way next.
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6: Tonight, mostly clear early with more clouds arriving after midnight. It turns more comfortable with lower humidity returning, a low of 64. Tomorrow, a mix of sun and clouds, but we'll watch for scattered showers and storms to develop by the afternoon. As the humidity starts to come back up, a high of 81. Tomorrow night, a few lingering showers early, otherwise mostly cloudy, a low of 66. Then on Tuesday, partly sunny and mostly dry with only a stray shower or storm left over, a high of 80 with another drop in humidity late in the day. I'm NBC5 meteorologist Andrew Grotsky.
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That's a Loco flashback. Caleb here hanging out with you, and Luke Combs just wants to be by you as we enter that fresh week.

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We're going into a good storytelling song here in country music. The story of the MacArthur family. From Hardy, Tim McGraw, Eric Church, and Morgan Wallen. 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

0: 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Just a few days from now, Tuesday, August 11th at 7 p.m., the Ticonderoga Summer Concert Series is presenting the Beatles Tribute Band Across the Pond at the Knights of Columbus Pavilion. 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

Big Country, 98.9 WOKO. That's rising country music star Graylin James with his latest called Water at a Wedding. Caleb here hanging out with you, and it's Jason Aldean with a dirt road anthem. Put the windows down, turn up the radio, and cruise on WOKO.

farmer's place to go. Load a truck up, hit the dirt road. Jump the barbed wire, spread the word. Light the bonfire and call the girls. King in the can and the Marlboro man. Jack and Jim were a few good men. We had learned how to kiss and cuss and fight too. Better watch out for the boys in blue. And all this small town, he said, she said. Ain't it funny how rumors spread like I know something y'all don't know. Man, that talk is getting old. You better mind your business, man. Watch your mouth before I have to knock that loud mouth out. I'm tired of talking, man. Y'all ain't listening. Them old

0: 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When she declares a Deck Night, just text DECK to 802-862-9890. Every text is an entry, but a reminder that your time is almost up. This next week will be the last because the grand prize drawing comes this Friday, August 14th. On the way next, it's a WOKO flashback when you say nothing at all.
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5: Tonight, mostly clear early with more clouds arriving after midnight. It turns more comfortable with lower humidity returning, a low of 64. Tomorrow, a mix of sun and clouds, but we'll watch for scattered showers and storms to develop by the afternoon. As the humidity starts to come back up, a high of 81. Tomorrow night, a few lingering showers early, otherwise mostly cloudy, a low of 66. Then on Tuesday, partly sunny and mostly dry with only a stray shower or storm left over, a high of 80 with another drop in humidity late in the day. I'm NBC5 meteorologist Andrew Grotsky.
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Big Country 98.9 WOKO, Allison Cross in Union Station with a WOKO flashback when you say nothing at all. Caleb here hanging out with you on your Sunday afternoon. And if you've got a Chevy Silverado, this one's for you. It's Bailey Zimmerman on 98.9 WOKO.

Big Country 98.9 WOKO. It's John Party's Heartache Medication. Caleb here hanging out with you with some Luke Combs on the radio. He's getting back in the saddle on 98.9.

0: Big Country 98.9 WOKO When She Says Baby from Jason Aldean. Coe Wetzel is one of those country music stars that likes forming duets with other music stars out there. Of course, in 2022, he worked with Ella Langley to create the song That's Why We Fight. Well, and they're fighting again because they just came out with another song here in 2026 called Jaded, teaming up with Ella Langley again, now with all the popularity that she has, is not a bad idea at all. And another one of those duets is on the way next. It's Coe Wetzel teaming up with Corey Kent.
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That's Riley Green's latest. Think Is You Drunk, with a little bit of help from Toby Keith in there as well. Wrote that song in 20 minutes. That's it. Just 20 minutes it took him to write that song. Caleb here hanging out with you, and it's Wake Shelter.

0: Big Country 98.9 WOKO, Honeybee from Blake Shelton. Congratulations to the folks who won tickets to go see Zach Top on August 28th at the Bank NH Pavilion. Tickets are on sale now if you still want to go to that show. Meanwhile, the Dollar Tree 301 is coming to the New Hampshire Motor Speedway on August 23rd. This coming week on the Morning Roundup, tune in and listen for those NASCAR numbers for your chance to win. On the way next, it's a look at the weather forecast, and then the king of country music with a WOKO flashback.
1: 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Nashville recording artist Jamie Lee Thurston is bringing heartfelt country stories and acoustic favorites to the Old Post on Queen City Parkway in South Burlington Wednesday, August 12th at 7 p.m. Presented by Switchback Ale. 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Here we go. The Old Post in South Burlington, Wednesday, August 12th at 7 p.m. Jamie Lee Thurston. Good time. Text your crew now and make plans, because with Jamie Lee Thurston, you're guaranteed a good time. Yeah.
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7: 2.5 centuries ago, a bold idea took root. Today, we honor the people and places behind 250 years of American independence.
8: The Plattsburgh Air Force Base in New York closed its doors in 1995, before eventually reopening as the Plattsburgh Air Force Base Museum. Established in 2014, the Plattsburgh Air Force Base Museum honors 40 years of the U.S. Air Force in the North Country. The base was built during the Cold War, and it was even on a list of alternative landing sites for the space shuttle. Stop by the Plattsburgh Air Force Base Museum to see real aircraft flown by American forces in World War II, along with many other fascinating displays.
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9: Tonight, mostly clear early with more clouds arriving after midnight. It turns more comfortable with lower humidity returning, a low of 64. Tomorrow, a mix of sun and clouds, but we'll watch for scattered showers and storms to develop by the afternoon. As the humidity starts to come back up, a high of 81. Tomorrow night, a few lingering showers early, otherwise mostly cloudy, a low of 66. Then on Tuesday, partly sunny and mostly dry with only a stray shower or storm left over, a high of 80 with another drop in humidity late in the day. I'm NBC5 meteorologist Andrew Grotsky.
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Caleb here. Thank you for spending part of your Sunday with me. I truly do appreciate it. Tim Buskey's on the way next, but first it's Shaboozy with some good news on 98.9 WOKO.

Loving Life Again with Ella Langley on Big Country 98.9 WOKO. Good evening. Hope you're having a nice Sunday evening. This is Tim Buskey here with you. Randy Houser now with Running Out of Moonlight. 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

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And more Big Country coming your way with Josh Ross, Luke Holmes, and Dustin Lynch coming up. 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

0: rains, it pours. Ain't that the truth? Luke Combs on Big Country 98.9 WOKO. We got a WOKO flashback coming up from Taylor Swift, one of her first tunes. And the WOKO weather forecast from NBC5 is next here on WOKO. Got to say congrats to the folks who won tickets to see Zach Top August 28th. 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Meanwhile, the Dollar Tree 301 is coming up to the New Hampshire Motor Speedway August 23rd. 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
5: A lot more comfortable out there tonight as we lose some humidity and get down to about 64 under a mainly clear sky. Partly sunny tomorrow, dry most of the day until later when we'll see showers and storms. High 83. Showers and storms leave us tomorrow night. We'll turn partly cloudy and fall to about 66. And then for Tuesday, there could be a lingering isolated shower, but mainly dry, partly sunny, the high 81. I'm NBC5 meteorologist Matt DiLoretto.
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15 from Taylor Swift on Awoco Flashback, Big Country. 98.9 WOKO, and this is Payne Brown with Woman. 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

That's Scotty McCreery with Hootie and the Blowfish. Bottle Rockets on Big Country 98.9 WOKL. More Big Country coming up. Bailey Zimmerman, Frankie Ballard, and Kenny Chesney on the way. And tomorrow morning, kick off your day with Wild Bill and Rod Hill on the Morning Roundup. And start right with Big Country on 98.9 WOKL.

Big Country from Bailey Zimmerman, 98.9 WOKO. Hope you're having a nice Sunday evening and relaxing after a great weekend, right? Back to work tomorrow. Rod Hill and Wild Bill got you covered tomorrow morning. She won't

Young and Crazy from Frankie Ballard on Big Country 98.9 WOKO. Morning Roundup tomorrow morning, and Sarah Spencer's got your back on the road home. This is Cody Johnson on WOKO.